0: Thank you. The 2210 Carson pulled me in a driving complaint, westbound I-90, mile marker 124 for a white cargo van over centered fog. Information 1950.
1: Grant, if you want to get ready on the pump panel, we need guys out here on nozzles.

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2: Grant, you still got to charge your front discharge.

0: Captain 5, are you done with that clipboard?
1: What was that?
0: Are you done with that clipboard? We gotta write some stuff down.
1: Corey should have your guys' clipboard. 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I'll open that up and we'll get that one going right away.
0: Yep, go ahead.
1: Nick, you guys need another clipboard or acorns on your dome?
0: We need your paper for Seven's Crossways.
2: Can we break down the other lines?
1: Yeah, you can.
2: Nick, I got a clipboard up here, so don't worry about the

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1: 2201.
0: 10-7, have a good night.
1: 2201, have a good night.

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1: C-121.
0: You threatened me at custody tow for the vehicle in my event, overtime parking. It'll be directly across from 17172 State Highway 22.
1: 10-4.
0: I'll leave the paperwork on the windshield.
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1: 10-4.

0: Nikita was speed 121.
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0: The plate that you have in the event is Charles Charles Adam 472, but the current plate is something different. Yellow Frank John 623. Do you want to double check that?
1: Yes, I got you, but I'll double check the thing quick.
0: Copy.

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0: Nikito, 2210 cars for a runway driver. It's going westbound on the eastbound lanes of I-90 by highway 22. It's for a dark colored sedan, no lights on.
1: 674 copies from Winnebago.
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121 says, Encore 4, just made a stop. 2057.

Mankato, 2220 Carson Pole, man and driving complaints. Going eastbound on Highway 14 from Riverfront for a white Hyundai Elantra, traveling at high rates of speeds. Has no back plates on it and was flashing brights randomly. Information at 2354.

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0: 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He's in the garage. Had to crawl to a phone.
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0: You can show all freight units clear of the medical on Highway 7. A Lino will be transporting one. You can clear ML3.
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Montclair 507, Lester Prairie Fire and Rescue for a medical, 1027 Prairie Ridge Lane for an individual that's dizzy and falling in and out of consciousness. 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

0: Marshall, this will be 551. You copy that?
1: Okay, hold here.
0: Copy.

0: So that's 2 to Glencoe 1.
1: Good morning, Jason.
0: Good morning, Tom. Lenny is off today. You will be hauling with whatever truck that is in that trailer. You haul the slats. Adam, they'll sprain.
1: Copy that.
0: Touch 5.
2: All right, Jay-Z.
0: Welcome back, little buddy. You will be hauling today. Dylan will be hauling today in 86. Travis is off. Jared will be hauling in Blake's truck. Blake is off. Jacob will be hauling his truck. And Colin is off. Well, you guys from Hutch, you haul the hats. And Tom, Ted and Matt are on the slats. Alex, he can haul with 205 in the wiggle wagon. Someone take him out there and walk him through that. Aaron, you can do his 8-1-1 gopher stuff today.
3: We'll just push up periodically at hats here.
0: Yes, sir, Bob, we can get out of the truck a little bit and stretch and then push it up when we're there.
3: Copy that.
1: So, Heidi, will you just wait for me until I get the hat so they can show them where the pile is?
3: Yep, I got some other stuff I need to get done first, so I'll be here.
1: Thank you.
0: Give me a call, Joel.
3: Copy that.
0: Hey, Tom, what truck number is that you're using today?
1: 1702.

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1: Please wait.

Make it 0-2230, cars in full me on a driving complaint, Westbound Highway 14 from Heimlerker 117 for a semi with a white trailer, crossing center in fog and varying in speeds. Info at 648.

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0: 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I just know you talked about getting fuel. 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
0: If you're looking for your phone, it's sitting here on the table.
1: Sad part. Hutch 7 to Slats 2.
0: Go ahead. You need your water jug? I was bringing that back also.
1: Yep, I was just seeing if it was there. I'll grab it at the end of the day when I go home.
0: I got it in my pickup. I'll meet you at the pile sometime and get it to you. Or put it on your workbench.
1: That'll get either one works. 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
1: 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Otherwise, you have a chance of the whole load dumping out over your hitch when you're dumping.
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3: Alex, are you looking at the pile right now?
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3: Everybody's at the pit right now, you said?
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4: 10-4. He's just getting loaded right now.

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1: Take the motor out of it.
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1: Never ran one and don't care to. That one probably don't have heated and cooled seats like ours do.
0: You could probably upgrade that.

SV517 Mankato, event recall by case number. 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Flat 41137, and I'll take the 1050. 10-4.

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0: Mike, are we pushing up our own, or are you just going to push mine up too?
1: I'll just push everybody's up. Once we get spread out a little bit more, then we probably just push our own, but we got four cars right now, so I'll just do them all.
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1: Send it over to 6 if you could, please.
0: 4. Dad 6.
2: No, I haven't.
1: Eddie, don't you?

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1: You want me to go out
0: to your door? You can go. There you go, I'm dumping right where I'm pushing here.

0: Grossetzer.
1: Six 46, you calling Marshall?
0: Down for it. I'll be tonight for a detail. What cat are you at this morning?
1: 6. You can send it to cat 6. And 10-8, good morning, 826.

0: 378-372.
1: Marshal, 50 cars of a driving complaint westbound on 19 from Ivanhoe. Be a complaint of a Peterbilt truck. It's got a green trailer. Correction, green truck pulling a trailer. Again, westbound 19 from Ivanhoe. Vehicle was tailgating the reporting party for several miles. Heavy information at 846.
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0: 372-378. 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
1: Are you good time? 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
0: 10-4.

This is Hutch 9. 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

0: 37-1E2-1, BLS, out of Glencoe 221, going to Mother Baby Abbott. Ready now.
1: State Patrol window maintenance. State Patrol window maintenance.
2: 371 copy.
0: That's cruising one for a Glencoe cover.

0: Windham 3, go ahead.
1: Tire debris in the lane of traffic out on Highway 60. It would be about mile marker 54.
0: 9-4, we'll take care of it.
1: How long before you're there?
0: We'll try to get there within 15 minutes.
1: Okay, very good. I got a troop south of Windham on, just south of Windham, south of Wilder. You'll beat him there. Appreciate it. Thanks.
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1: He's on the one on chain.
0: Alright.

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1: Hutch Maintenance, Ritter Falls Road.
0: I need some help. I'm not sure if it's going to be you or I got a unit emergency from a radio pack. The ID is R Falls 1.
1: Okay, we'll check with our guys real quick. Thank you.
0: Okay, appreciate it.

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1: Wilmer 2.
0: Yeah, somebody said they were trying to get a hold of Wilmer for something.

0: Yes, on the R Falls 1 radio, it was hit by accident.
1: Okay, appreciate it. And just for future reference, if that ever gets hit, we'll come on the radio and check the status. Just try to answer them if you can, please.
0: Yep, we appreciate it. Thank you.
1: Thanks, Arthur. Wilmer, we got it taken care of. I appreciate the help. Thanks.

0: 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Myself and 6-2, I'll be 10, 8 shift, good afternoon.
1: Radio is very quiet. You and who else?
0: 6-2-8.
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1: PG 79,
0: I'm going to be 10-7 my regular shift in 10-8 contract services, and I'll send you the event.
1: 10-4, over at CAD 6 for the day.

0: 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State Patrol 2 Mapleton Maintenance.
1: Mapleton 1, go ahead.
0: I got some tire debris that's in the lane of traffic westbound 90 at the 135, mile marker 135.
1: We'll take a peek, thanks.
0: I got a trooper that's not too far from there. About how far from your trucks before they get out there?
1: That'll be a little bit. I got, they'll be coming out of Wells, but I got some of them up here in Mapleton, but I will round up somebody.
0: Okay, my trooper is just in Alden. I'll leave it for your trucks. It looks like it's about a horse apiece.
1: You said the 135?
0: Correct, westbound.
1: Copy, thank you.

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0: on Cloud 2, 2,200 units. And Hutch fire needed for a truck fire at Hutchinson Health, 1095 Highway 15 South. It's going to be by the ER, a red pickup truck. Not sure how large the fire is. We've gotten about 4 calls on it. Again, for a truck fire, Hutchinson Health, 1095 Highway 15 South for a truck on fire. You can use ML3, McLeod County Clear, 1051.
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1: I copy the page for a truck on fire, 1095 Highway 15 South. You can show me in route, switching ML3.
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0: McLeod, has she found a fire?
1: Roll for Chief One.
0: Section will be in the intersection 15 in Fremont, and it is fully engulfed under the hood.

0: McLeod has chief on MLV.
1: Go for chief one.
0: I'm sorry, I missed your traffic. I had some other calls coming in. You copied that it was fully engulfed.
1: Chief one McLeod, yes, I copied it's fully involved. Fremont M15.
0: Copy, thank you.

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0: Can you send Utility 3 with two guys down here? We need some of the absorbent materials for the gas that was leaking out of the fuel tank. Specifically, some boom. We're good on peat moss, but we need some of those absorbent booms and pads.
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4: 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Copy Blanco.
2: If you guys have an available unit, could somebody follow the tow back to their lot and just ensure that we don't have any fuel leaking once it gets back to the lot?
4: Copy.

0: Punch 283 to command. 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
1: 11-20.
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Other cars in the area, information only on a driving complaint. Bronze Express tractor trailer, white cab, white trailer. Trailer number 53260. Vehicles all over the road, into the turning lane, over the fog line. At one point he was into oncoming traffic. Again, sounds like he almost hit the reporting party at one point in time as well, back in maybe Marshall. Again, it'd be informational and a driving complaint, 11:30. 10-4, 11:30.

0: command utility 3, can you guys back up so Firefighter Maurer can throw a bag in the box?
1: Utility 3 copies, I'll swing back around.

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1: Command, Engine 2, did you have traffic?
0: We're all packed up. We good to clear?
1: Yep, you can go ahead and clear.
0: That works.

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1: Chief on.
0: Can you contact MnDOT and just inform them that we had about presumably about 10 to 15 gallons of gasoline spilled. We have collected it with absorbent materials, but they'll need to come and evaluate if they need to do anything as well. And the state duty officer was notified.
1: 1142, thank you.

0: You can show all fire units clear of Fremont and 15. Roadways opened up. And
1: 145.

0: State Patrol Hutchinson Maintenance. State Patrol to Hutchinson Maintenance.
1: This is Hutch 2.
0: County had a vehicle fire, truck fire, Highway 15 at Fremont Avenue. I just wanted you to be aware of it. They spilled 10 to 15 gallons of diesel. It's been cleaned up. Fire department was already out there, but I wanted to make you aware of it. Just want to check the area for any damage.
1: Yep, will do. That was Highway 15 in Fremont, is that correct?
0: Correct, south of town.

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0: I'll be 10-7. Have a good day.
1: Thanks, you too. 10-7 at noon.

0: Adrian, how you doing? Where are you at?
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0: 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We'll meet you out there.
1: Watch out.

0: By golly, are you finally going to take a break?
1: Yeah, I'm one behind everybody, I think, so yeah, I'll take a break.
0: Yeah, we do get lunch, remember?
1: Yep, I'm taking it right now.

0: Make it 20 cars of a driving complaint on a high rate of speed. White Chevy Impala southbound 169 in Webster. Again, a white Chevy Impala tailgating on safely passing vehicles, high rate of speed. Looks like the vehicle did exit at Riverfront.
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0: Alex, just past the DNR, there's a smaller block of wood near the yellow line if you haven't seen it, so be careful. All right.
1: Five four three, Mike.
2: 543, good.
1: Thanks, Jeff. 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

0: 13, go ahead.
1: Westbound I-90, mile marker 65, report of some metal debris in both lanes. Westbound 90, mile marker 65.
0: Now 4, we'll get someone down there.
1: Okay, very good, thanks.

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1: Window.
0: Our troopers up on 62 north at Heron Lake. Is your unit responding to that debris on 90 closer?
1: I do have one that is closer, but he's in a tractor. So it might take him, whatever, 20 minutes or 15 minutes to get there.
0: Four. I'll start a trooper that direction as well. We're getting multiple calls on it.
1: Copy that. I will let the tractor operator know.

0: Marshall 2350 cars for an unknown injury crash. It's going to be Highway 23, just south of Granite Falls at the 67-167 intersection.
1: 2022, we're good, guys.
2: Marshall, I copy. I'm in Granite. Be there in a minute or so.
0: 10-4. Do have fire and rescue en route to precautionary. The driver is reported out of the vehicle. A vehicle is in the ditch.
2: 10-4.

in Mankato, 20 cars, information only on a driving complaint, eastbound 60 from Lake Crystal, complaint of a small white sedan, unknown plate vehicles over center and fog, almost hitting other vehicles. No follower, the information only at 1406.

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1: 10-4, 14-10, good day.

0: 1714 Marshall.
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1: 10-4-14-12, have a good night.

0: ओके सर, थैंक यू।
1: Speed 50.
0: All the time record. Good afternoon.
1: 10-4 at 14:15. Good afternoon.

0: Wyndham through to Marshall Dispatch.
1: Go ahead.
0: We did remove the metal on I-90 at mile marker 65. It is off the road.
1: 10-4, thank you.

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0: McLeod County just gave out a crash. Highway 22, Highway 7, west of Hutchinson. Not sure if it's on the Meeker or McLeod side.
1: Ten four.

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1: Go ahead.
0: It's going to be the Cedar Mills location, west of Hutchinson, possibly a hit and run. We're on the phone with a driving complaint. Vehicle was turning onto a gravel road on 200th. I believe we do have a follower on it.
1: Okay, we're doing copies.

0: 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We do believe it is going to be one of the same.
1: Affirmative.
0: 10-4. Eastbound on 196th Road, it's an S-curve road that's going to come out by the Otter Main Basin on the north side of 22.
1: Copy.
2: Go ahead.
1: Have you left the plant yet?
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1: Could you also grab a long half-inch extension when you come out, like a 12-incher?
3: 10-4.
1: Thanks.
4: 434 Big Gate along Sioux Hills Road and right by 196.
0: 10-4. Lincoln William 541 on a maroon Toyota Tacoma was last seen eastbound on 196 from Elm Avenue. We believe it possibly went into a residence or RP lost it on that gravel road.

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2: 602 Marshall.
1: 602, good.
2: 10-7 regular shift, 10-8 detail, and I've got the last four of the event number when you're ready.
1: Can you send it over to CAT 6, please? A little busy.
2: 10-4.
1: Thank you, sir.

0: 371 Code 3 in Glencoe, McLeod County Government Center, 520 Chandler Avenue North on a phone. Can I get a Hutch crew to Glencoe for coverage, please?
1: FP-122 Marshall.

0: Yes, do you want to make a motion?
1: One
2: 22. Sorry, please, Grand Falls. Minivan, it's rolled and it's upright.
1: 10-4 tow. Tow request at 1434.

0: 122.
1: Yeah.
0: Sorry on the delay. It was with an aggressive driving complaint. Palmer's Towing was called for your tow south of Granite.
1: Yeah,

0: 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Would you like another vehicle in approximately 20 minutes at routine?
1: Negative.
0: Network.

0: Mankato 634.
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0: And 563, I see you're both in the area looking for a driving complaint. It was called in a while ago. It was busy. It's a white cab, white trailer, Wisconsin 28. Westbound 90 was at the 138 at 14 minutes ago. Might be in your area.
1: And for what was the complaint?
0: Crossing center and fog.
1: Any markings to note? Just a white tractor trailer.
0: From the call taker, it looks like the only thing they got was a white cab, white trailer.
1: Sure.
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0: 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Can you check with Meeker County to see if they've had any reports about this crash?
1: 10-4.

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0: Meeker does not have any reports of any crashes within the last 20 to 25 minutes.
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3: Main gate 2235 is informational and the driving complaint should be 14 coming into New Ulm right now. Eastbound 14 into New Ulm. Correction. Westbound 14 from New Ulm. Complaint of a Blue Ford Explorer plate, Lincoln X-ray Zebra, Adam Henry 4. Passenger was reported slumped over in the seat. No other driving complaint. Again, westbound 14 from Newell on a Blue Explorer Lincoln X-ray Zebra Adam Henry 4 is plate. Complaint that the passenger was slumped over in the passenger seat. No other driving conduct reported. The information only on 1501.

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2: Airman Cato on the driving complaint on Highway 14 from New Ulm. Sleepy IPD's out with the vehicle now at 1502.

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0: Go ahead. 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Copy.
1: That's 705.
0: I got a hold of Dylan. He's going to park and just push up for the rest of the day. Copy that. Thank you.

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0: I will be 10-8. Good afternoon.
1: 10-8 at 1558. Am I coming across loud and clear here? 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
0: 10-7 at 1601. 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Chubby.
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0: 06, Marsha.
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0: Yes, have a shift. 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
1: P-7A.
0: I'll be 10-7. Have a good night.
1: 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Have a good night.

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Mankato 2240 cars in full lane driving complaint northbound Highway 22 from County Road 11 for an H&R Construction black pickup truck with a plate of Henry Mary Victor 706 does come back to a 2016 Chevy Silverado gray in color. Complaint was over center and fog, almost hitting other vehicles. Information at 1625.

Marshall 2330, cars in full lane and driving complaint, 3 minute time delay, south on Highway 23 from Maples 29. For a semi with a flatbed trailer, red and black tarp on the semi, Texas plate unknown, was speeding and tailgating. Sounds like a deputy is behind it now. Information at 1626.

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1: Two oh six.
0: 10-7, Delta. Have a good night.
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0: Equivalent 1200 units, Winston First Responders for a medical, 5502 220th Street. Home health care nurse is with an individual that has a wound on the right leg. McLeod 1200 units, Winston First Responders for a medical, 5502 220th Street. For a wound on a right leg that needs to be checked, not from an injury, McLeod County Clear, 1646. You'll be on ML3.
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0: Marshall 2350, cars for debris in the lane. Caller was unsure of the location. Highway 67, milepost 26, stated between the Hazel Run Road and the Granite Falls area for tire debris in the lane.
1: 202 copies from Florence.
0: 10-4.
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2: 470 Marshall, same traffic, good night.
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0: Mankato 2220 cars for a 1050 two-vehicle accident. Information from Blue Earth County, south on 169, just south of Highway 14 for two vehicles. They were blocking. Sounds like a Mankato officer is on scene now. No injuries.
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0: Thank you to SC653 per Blue Earth County, UCAN 22. Sounds like they're going to be handling the crash.
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0: Are you still showing me on my last traffic stop?
1: 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Looks like you're on County Road 9 ramp, Interstate 90.
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1: 2773.
0: 771,
1: excuse me.
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2: Copy 1732. 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
3: Copy, and just to confirm, they're going for the truck and the camper?
2: 10-4, the truck is broke down, doesn't start.

0: Marshall, C544. I'm on the phone now with Warm Color requesting a phone number for the driver. Are you able to get that? They're trying to figure out where they want it towed to.
1: The truck will need to go to ASA, and then if they can get their camper taken to the KOA, that'd be great, but I'll get their phone number.

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0: 627.71 arriving Hutch ER.
1: KB1806. Thank you, Kittle. 2230 Carson pulling in a driving complaint. He's on Highway 14 from the 105. Brown Jeep unknown 28 over Southern Fog and drove over the roundabout in that area. Information at 1806.

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and Kato 2320 Carson, pulling in driving complaint. He's on Highway 14 from Outpost 128. Caller reporting a older black Jeep with a plate of Tomboy Henry 245 does not match the description. Crossing over summer and fog. Information at 1826.

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0: 6-5-3.
1: You associate this traffic deployment with the one out of 2230 about 30 minutes ago. It'll be the same vehicle.

0: Marshall 2310 Cross for a stalled vehicle not blocking information from Cottonwood County. Highway 60, unsure in which direction at 2nd Avenue for a white SUV parked on the wrong side of the highway.
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